0: that includes reducing fees for developers.
1: They're one of the biggest barriers to new homes. These are the fees that are charged to developers that help fund the infrastructure needed to support new housing. That means water mains, roads, parks, community facilities.
0: The plan is also to convert unsold new condos into affordable housing. I'm Jim Benning.
2: A major milestone in her recovery, a 12-year-old girl who was hospitalized after the Tumblr Ridge mass shooting is now using a tablet to communicate. Maya Gabala's mother, Saya Edmonds, posted a video online.
3: Does it make you feel bad, though? You seem sad? Are you sad?
4: Yes.
3: You really missed her, hey?
2: Edmonds says Maya has been making incredible strides in her road to recovery over the past week. Maya was shot in the neck and head during the devastating February 10th attack in which 8 victims were killed. Still to come, the 1130 Border Report. It's 8:39.
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0: has also announced an agreement with the province to build more homes and bring down housing costs.
1: We'll do this by working together to reduce development charges. We will convert vacant condos into affordable housing, and we will invest in community infrastructure, from schools and hospitals to public transit.
0: Development fees pay for roads, water mains, and parks. I'm Jim Benning.
2: The 12-year-old girl who was badly hurt in the Tubler Ridge mass shooting in February has started communicating with the use of a tablet. Maya Gabala's mother, Sia Edmonds, says she found an app on her iPad for nonverbal communications.
3: Maya. Did you see Chasely when she was here?
4: Yes.
2: Edmonds says her daughter has made incredible strides in her recovery just over the past week. Maya was shot 3 times, including in the head and neck, during the February 10th attack, in which 8 victims were killed. Still to come, the 1130 Border Report. It's 939.
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8: Well, if you're on your way down to the border, you're going to have a great time. Less than 5 minutes PSR pack, Olive Grove and Sumas for the time being. And less than 5 minutes northbound as well. So once you get there, you're looking good. You can always find out how good you're looking on the website, though. vancouver.citynews.ca/border.
2: Thanks, Alex. Coming up, traffic and weather together is 940.
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3: In the 1130 Rogers Xfinity Internet Traffic Center, I'm Alex Kerrigan. In Langley, a one-night project taking place, 232nd Street's westbound off-ramp from Highway 1. It is closed due to construction, 8:30 p.m. to 5.

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2: At 18, Israel and Hezbollah have agreed to a ceasefire. It comes days after the U.S. signed a memorandum of understanding with Iran to end their war. Now, the deal was supposed to be formally signed this weekend. Reporter Selena Wang says that's been put on a hold because of ongoing attacks between Israel and Hezbollah in Lebanon.
3: There's still a lot of questions about the ceasefire, and we still have yet to hear any public announcements from Israel or from Hezbollah. And it's unclear how long the ceasefire would last, but it does.

Vancouver as they took on Qatar in their second match of the tournament. Jonathan David scored a hat-trick to go along with an own goal and tallies from Kyle Larin and Nathan Saliba as the Red and White claim their first ever World Cup win, 6-0 the final. Their next match goes on Wednesday against Switzerland. Other Day 8 finals, Mexico beat South Korea 1-0, Switzerland 4-1 over Bosnia, and Czechia plays to a 1-1 draw with South Africa. Four matches today as USA runs with Australia, Scotland takes on Morocco, Brazil plays Haiti, and Turkey squares off with Paraguay. In baseball, Brandon Valenzuela comes up clutch for the Blue Jays with an RBI double in the top of the ninth to help power the Jays past the Red Sox 4-3, securing the series sweep at Fenway Park. Toronto does the first of three with the Cubs in Chicago today at 11:20 on Sportsnet. Elsewhere, the Seattle Mariners pick up a series win over the Orioles with a 3-0 win in the rubber match of the series. They welcome the Boston Red Sox to town for the first of three tonight at 7:10. Meanwhile, the Vancouver Canadiens bump

0: Segway and Glacier Bay National Park, you leave right out of Vancouver and arrive right back in Vancouver.
1: So put an egg in your shoe and beat it on down to Willowbrook Chrysler in Langley, where friends mean more than money.
2: New season, new chefs, and one big question. Who has what it takes to beat Bobby Flay? Don't miss the season premiere this Thursday at 8, 7 Central.

But at least you have the two lanes. Traffic is still busy, though, northbound. You're solid from the Delta Worksard, and southbound's right around Blundell. But hopefully that will be definitely leaving the volume shortly. But I'd still head over to the Alex Fraser Bridge because that's in good shape in both directions right now, not seeing any delays. Now, we do have the closure of the Maury Bridge in Richmond, and that is due to an electrical issue as well. Use the Arthur Lang or the Rustbaker Way just to get away from that and take that as an alternate. It is definitely backing up, but that's your only option as of right now. We also have a barn fire in Langley, and that's on 232nd. Traffic is blocked in both directions at 40th Avenue. If you're headed towards the Queensboro

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2: Welcome back to 1130 News Radio. Reports out of the Middle East suggest Israel and Hezbollah have agreed to renew their ceasefire. It comes after a night of fighting in Lebanon. Lebanon's health ministry reports at least 18 people were killed in Israeli strikes, while the Israeli military says four soldiers were killed in southern Lebanon. The apparent ceasefire comes amid increased aggression between the two, days after a U.S. brokered deal with Iran called for an end to hostilities on all fronts, including Lebanon. U.S. Vice President J.D. Vance's trip to Switzerland to lead nuclear negotiations with Iran has been postponed.
3: While an initial agreement halting the war between the U.S. and Iran has been signed by the presidents of both countries, a ceremonial in-person signing had been planned for Friday in Switzerland. And there, a new round of negotiations were to have begun over Tehran's nuclear program. Vice President J.D. Vance to lead the U.S. side.
4: We think these technical negotiations are going to start sometime this weekend. That's still the plan, but that could change.
3: The White House later said Vance, though ready to leave, was postponing his trip, citing difficult logistics. Ben Thomas, Washington.
2: The owner of Toys R Us Canada is trying to buy some of the retailer's assets to keep the chain going or rebrand the beleaguered business. The franchise has been in creditor protection since February, having shut down locations in places like Lougheed Mall in Burnaby and Willowbrook Mall in Langley. A lawyer representing a numbered company that owns the retailer has filed a letter in court stating that his client holds a license to use the Toys R Us name until late January 2027. After that date, the letter says the numbered company hopes to extend that license or rebrand the business. Coming up in 60 seconds, another check of your traffic and weather together on the ones.
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11: From the Rogers Xfinity Internet Traffic Center, I'm Leah Holayev. We have two lanes north, two lanes south in that Massey Tunnel. We had an earlier electrical issue. It has, they're still dealing with it, but at least you have two lanes north and two lanes south. Southbound looks great. The Massey Tunnel northbound, though, you are slow south of Highway 17A. So it is easing up, which is good news. But we do have the Morey Bridge closed due to a mechanical issue. Use the Arthur Lang or the Rest Baker Way as your alternate. In Langley, we have that bar fire on 232nd, and traffic is blocked in both directions at 40th Avenue. And of course, if you spot any other problems out there, star 1130, pound 1130, give me a call. 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And now from the Penfolds Roofing and Solar Weather Center, let's check in with our meteorologist, Michael Coos.
12: Sunny today and a little above seasonal, but not unbearably hot. Mid-20s at most, and tomorrow's much the same.

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1: Welcome back. The federal government is giving provinces and territories an additional $5.4 billion over 2 years to stabilize the national $10 a day child care program. Federal Jobs and Families Minister Patty Hajdu says the money can be used to address each jurisdiction's specific pressures.
2: Some provinces are struggling with operational costs. Some provinces are struggling with the physical creation of new childcare spots, whether alone or in partnership with other providers. And of course, some provinces are struggling in terms of, you know, opening up new spots for families on waiting lists.
1: While many provinces have lowered the child care fees parents pay to an average of $10 a day, five have not. Ontario has said it would need an additional $2 billion per year to get that target down from an average of $19 a day. A new campaign has been launched today to try and convince Albertans to vote in favor of holding a separation referendum in the future. The campaign's co-chair, Tanya Clemens, says she wasn't always in favor of leaving Canada.
3: I was undecided at one point. I was more a proponent, I think, at one point back before I learned a bunch about this, that a sovereign Alberta within or without Canada, and I always tried to put the within first. We need to explore all options.
1: Clemens says all efforts for decades to give Alberta a bigger voice within Confederation have failed. The U.S. government's fisheries department says it's celebrating the birth of a new calf in a pod of endangered southern resident killer whales that use the waters off the coast of B.C. Fisheries West Coast for the National Oceanic and Atmospheric Administration says in a social media post that the new calf was spotted with L-pod on June 14th. L-pod is one of three pods that make up the southern residents' population of about 75 animals. Coming up next, a look at your traffic and weather together on The Ones.
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7: From the Rogers Xfinity Internet Traffic Center, I'm Ryan Littlemark. Still this investigation of a barn fire in Langley going on. 232nd Street is shut down between 40th and 32nd Avenue. World Cup closures in effect around BC Place, Pacific Boulevard between Cambie and Quebec. Granville's closed off downtown between Davie and West Georgia due to the FIFA pedestrian zone. And there's the FIFA Fan Festival at the P&E. So it is busy, and it will be all day around Hastings and Renfrew. And the number one westbound is slow right by 1st Avenue in that Cassiar area. 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Here is meteorologist Carl Lamb.
8: For today, it is a breezy one out there. Northwesterly winds between 20 to 40 kilometers per hour, gusts up to about 60, and highs are between 22 to 26 today. And then for tonight, down to a low of 13. For tomorrow, more sunshine, a little bit cooler up to 21. But then by Sunday, we start this warming trend, and it just gets hotter and also more humid. So Sunday, sunshine in 23 to 27 for the highs. And by Monday, it's sunny, highs are between 26 to 30. Your highs for today are between 22 to 26.
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1: Welcome back. Billionaire businessman Frank Stronach, who was accused of sexually assaulting several women decades ago, has now been found guilty of sexual assault and indecent assault related to two complainants. Stronach's lawyer, Leora Shamish, spoke to reporters right after the verdict.
9: I'm certainly satisfied with the not guilty verdicts on many.

0: if not all, most of the complainants. We're going to take some time to digest the decision and understand it a little bit better. It's a lengthy decision, so we haven't had the time to actually digest it fully. We will.
1: The 93-year-old Stronach showed no reaction as the verdict was read in a Toronto